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0: Spirit 105.3, that's Washed from Elevation Rhythm. Hi, I'm Steve. Makes me think of how, you know, when we confess our sins to God, He is faithful to forgive us. He's so good that way. And in Psalm 51, it says this. It says, "Purify me from my sins, and I will be clean. Wash me, and I will be whiter than snow." God is so good.
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3: That's Jessica from Puyallup, who took her son Cameron to a soccer match. It's World Cup summer in Seattle, and people are falling in love with our city.
4: I am grateful for the World Cup. In recent years, the city just hasn't been the same, and that speaks to the Lord's work in our city and in our community and our world, really. Thank you, Lord. We needed this.
3: Amen. Sarah from Uncle Tio. The doors of Hope is Alive Church in Pioneer Square are open. 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
5: 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It looks like He's building a stage so He can be glorified and people are going to receive Jesus here in Seattle.
3: Thank you for loving our neighbors who are coming to Seattle Stadium.
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I wonder what this says about me. Since the World Cup got down to four teams, every match the team that I've rooted for has lost. Maybe you don't want me on your side.

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0: Spirit 105.3, that is Seth Schlatter. I am Steve. It's hard to imagine, but we're talking about back to school already. Yeah, this is the time of year where kids are getting back to school supplies. Brand new this, brand new that. Except some kids don't have access to what they need, so we want to help. 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So text the word school to get that Amazon wish list. 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
2: 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He's not needy. Mm-hmm. Yeah, it's for us, everything. But when you start to understand that, you start to appreciate it and you delight in it. Like, that's for me. Thank you.
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0: Spirit 105.3. Hi, I'm Steve. The Mariners won tonight. This afternoon, they beat the Giants 6-3. And if you're thinking about going to a Mariners game, I've got a suggestion for you. 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

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Well, I actually grew up listening to Spirit 105.3. My mom and I would jam out in the car. Yeah, it's just always been a part of my everyday. Fantastic way to start the day every morning as I'm driving into work. And just thank you. Thank you for being there.

0: Martin Luther said it best, pray and let God worry. 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

0: 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You know who you are, right? You're a child of the Most High God. And how that happened is the Most High God adopted us. Yeah, as sons and daughters. And he sent us his Spirit so that we can call out to him, Father. We're no longer slaves to sin, but we are God's own kids. And since you're one of his kids, God made you his heir, and that's really good news. 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
3: Hey, this is Cece Winans. Psalm 63 talks about God's love being better than life. And that is so true. When I think of the goodness of Jesus and all that he has done, I can't help but praise God. He's worthy of all of our praise, all of our strength. The Bible instructs us to love him with all of our heart, soul, and mind. Why? Because he deserves nothing less. He is worthy of it all.

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1: Hey, this is Chris with Stars Go Dim. And I don't know if you've ever been in a point in your life when you can look back and just say, oh my gosh, without God, I don't know where I would be. Looking at God and understanding how much He's done for you and knowing that the only thing that you can do is give Him the highest praise, which is holy, holy, holy.

0: That's Stars Go Dim on Spirit 105.3. I am Steve. So we've got some fun planned for this summer. In fact, it's going on this week, every Tuesday, July and August, in downtown Bellevue. It's Downtown Movies in the Park. Now, we've done this in the past, and it's always been fun. It's free movies. Starts at dusk. The movie starts at dusk, but actually, the event starts at like 7, and they have all kinds of pre-movie fun from then till dusk. 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

0: 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Even if you're someone who hasn't been to church in years and you haven't picked up a Bible in forever and you're living a life that you're not so sure is right. I mean, we've all been there. So here's the thing. Jesus loves you first. He loves you before you go to him. He loves you right now, and he wants you to come to him. And we've got some help for you if you want to want some thoughts on how to do that and what that looks like. Just go to spirit1053.com/whoisjesus.
1: 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So when we pray it, we're joining believers all around the world, from every tradition, culture, race, and nationality, and even across the 2,000 years since Jesus first taught it. These are the people we'll one day stand beside, praising God for all eternity. So when we pray the Lord's Prayer, it's a little glimpse of heaven right here on earth. We'd love for you to pray it along with us every day at 5 a.m., 9 a.m., noon, and 5 p.m. And if you'd like to lead us in prayer, just text the word AMEN to 89419.
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1: Hi, this is Taylor Mills. 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

If you're in Edmonds and need some empathy, or you're in Renton feeling the need to be refreshed, find what you're looking for in Jesus. 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

0: good. Spirit 105.3 with Matthew West. I am Steve. Okay, so we've got a big party planned, and it's next Saturday. Been talking about Summerfest for a while. This is a great event for anybody of any age. I'm serious. I mean, we've got Venture Church doing outdoor worship. We've got a classic car show. We've got a kids zone. We got food trucks. Who doesn't like a food truck? All right, I mean, nobody. Okay, so if you want to find out more, we got the full schedule for you. 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
7: You know, I deliver overnight for Amazon, and I just ran up and downstairs all for the last couple hours. I'm sweaty, I'm gross, I'm tired, I'm headed home. I was just on the line with my rental company. Our rent is going through the roof. My husband and I are both looking for jobs. As soon as I hung up, I heard Worship Through It on the radio, and then you said, your breakthrough's coming through, I know it. And I was in prayer for that at that very moment. So thank you so much.

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And I just need the constant encouragement. And I just need as many moments of worship throughout the day as

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0: 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Hi, I'm Steve, and that's Andrew Rip. 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And so, you know, a lot of people don't want to see your pictures. I know that it's hard to believe. We want to see your pictures. We want to see your pet pictures. We're those rare people that actually want that. So you're not imposing. Send us your pet pictures. 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

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I want my kids to be worshiping the Lord. And subconsciously, when we're listening to Spirit 105.3, it's constant worship and praise to Jesus. And it's just something that really can settle in the heart. And it changes your day. It changes the outlook. And it changes the way that we can look at people. It's something that I want my kids to experience every

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Colossians chapter 2 says, "Let your lives overflow with thanksgiving for all he has done." That's good for this month and all year.

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0: 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Hey, it's Josh here with you on this Sunday evening as we wrap up the weekend. 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
11: I'm Brandon Lake, and my new song, Hard Fought Hallelujah, really came about just thinking about all of my friends and family members that, you know, really all of us are going through seasons from time to time that are so incredibly difficult to worship through. 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He inhabits the praises of his people. He enters into that situation and he works everything that the enemy meant for evil, and he turns it for good.

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4: You know, I deliver overnight for Amazon, and I just ran up and downstairs all for the last couple hours. I'm sweaty, I'm gross, I'm tired, I'm headed home. I was just on the line with my rental company. Our rent is going through the roof. My husband and I are both looking for jobs. As soon as I hung up, I heard worship through it on the radio, and then you said, your breakthrough's coming through, I know it. And I was in prayer for that at that very moment. So thank you so much.

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2: 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I'm from Blessing Alpha's tribe in Nigeria. I love his song, Lift Me Up. 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
1: So this song is all marinated up in Hebrews 12. We can fix our eyes on Jesus. He's the one who set this race out for us to run. He is the one who will be our strength. So if you're thinking about giving up today, fix your eyes on Jesus and keep going.

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1: With God, you can face anything. 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And the songs remind us he's walking with us through it all.

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1: Hey, this is Cece Winans. Psalm 63 talks about God's love being better than life. And that is so true. When I think of the goodness of Jesus and all that he has done, I can't help but praise God. He's worthy of all of our praise, all of our strength. The Bible instructs us to love him with all of our heart, soul, and mind. Why? Because he deserves nothing less. He is worthy of it all.

0: 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It's Josh here with a special message to a select group of people, DoorDashers. 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I would love to personally thank you for making society go round these days. I don't think you guys get enough credit for what you do. I really don't. So thank you. If you're out burning the almost midnight oil, give me a call. 206-333-1053. When you're not driving, of course, in between orders, give me a call. Love to talk to you. Thank you for all you do.
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4: 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With the rising costs of everything have been stormy times, causing tough credit card debt and bad monthly interest, making it hard to hold on. But we've also seen hundreds of listeners find instant relief with a cash-out refinance, cashing out some of that newfound equity their homes have grown the last 5 years to pay off that debt and even set some aside for peace of mind. If a cash-out refinance would help your situation, we are a direct lender, one of the largest faith-based mortgage companies in the U.S., and we're committed to Spirit 105.3 at United Faith Mortgage.
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1: For so many of us, church has different connotations when we think about the church. 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I could use a little church right now.

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0: More than 2,000 years ago, Jesus gave us the gift of a prayer, and Christians have been praying the Lord's Prayer ever since. So when we pray it, we're joining believers all around the world, from every tradition, culture, race, and nationality, and even across the 2,000 years since Jesus first taught it. These are the people we'll one day stand beside, praising God for all eternity. So when we pray the Lord's Prayer, it's a little glimpse of heaven right here on earth. We'd love for you to pray it along with us every day at 5 a.m., 9 a.m., noon, and 5 p.m. And if you'd like to lead us in prayer, just text the word AMEN to 89419.
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12: You know, I deliver overnight for Amazon, and I just ran up and downstairs all for the last couple hours. I'm sweaty, I'm gross, I'm tired, I'm headed home. I was just on the line with my rental company. Our rent is going through the roof. My husband and I are both looking for jobs. As soon as I hung up, I heard Worship Through It on the radio, and then you said, your breakthrough's coming through, I know it. And I was in prayer for that at that very moment. So thank you so much.

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0: 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It's Josh. 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

I'm Carrie from Orting, and I listen every morning to get my head right. 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
1: Hi, it's Erica. 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
1: 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Hey, what's up? My name is Brant. Producer Sherry is here. I tend to be skeptical about things. It's just my natural way of being and kind of how

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Spirit 105.3 will be with you all night. But if not, how about letting God work the night shift for you? Don't spend another sleepless night trying to solve your problems. God is faithful. 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
1: I can honestly tell you, and I know people say religious stuff all the time, and sometimes it can, you wonder, do they really mean it? I wonder that sometimes. But I honestly do trust God. I trust his character. So I don't understand why certain things are allowed to happen, et cetera, et cetera, et cetera. I trust his character that in the end we'll go, oh, okay, all right, that was worth it. That was good. That was better than worth it. Trust him. But even as I say I trust him, it's not blind. The whole trust thing, if you learn to trust the Lord, you trust his character, it's based on some evidence in your life is what happens over time. Like you start to trust him and then you have a relationship with him and then you see him come through repeatedly. And I have, in ways that are very difficult to explain otherwise. So it's a trust that's actually based on my rationality.
2: 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He even called them two by two into Noah's Ark before the Great Flood. Nothing beats bad weather like some positivity. 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
1: 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It just is a space for my soul to be connected to the Maker when I need it, and which is all the time. But in this crazy busy world, mom of three, working full time, it just gives me a little bit of space to stay anchored and rooted.

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1: I think the whole 250th birthday of the United States is a huge deal.
0: Yeah, it's been. Yeah.
1: There are other birthdays I don't want to totally lose sight of.
0: Such as?
1: The Caesar salad just turned 102 years old, and that is a huge part of my life.
0: I know that you love Caesar salads.
1: I do.
0: I don't know that we would put it on par with the country.
1: No, we wouldn't.
0: Okay.
1: No, but I don't want to just lose it.
0: Oh, I understand what you're saying.
1: Right. Well, it just it act like it never happened. So it was invented 102 years ago, almost to the day.
0: Yes.
1: And it has been determined the perfect food, the perfect dish.
0: By whom?
1: The greatest recipe to originate from the Americas.
0: By
1: the International Society of Epicures in Paris.
0: Oh.
1: And that's, I've never heard of them before now, but I think that's a pretty big deal.
0: Real?
1: I think.
0: Is it because you eat it daily?
1: Mm-hmm.
0: Oh, okay.
1: But it's really good.
0: And
1: they're in Paris, and they're, it's an international society.
0: Yeah. Okay. Well, happy birthday, Caesar salad.

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Truly, it picks up me every single morning, and it just settles your heart. I'm Brielle from Sandwich, Washington, and I love Spirit 105.3.

0: It's Brant and Sherry, where the laughs serve a purpose.
1: Just prepare to disagree, but you have a valid point.
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1: Maybe you are a skeptical person. I tend to be as well. Maybe you are like, yeah, I don't know about this God thing. I don't know if I can trust the Lord. I don't know about this Jesus thing. I understand being skeptical. Being skeptical literally means, I guess in the original language, I guess it's Greek or something, but it's like, it means to view from a distance. Mm. So you're always watching from a distance. And that can have some value. But can I encourage you, somebody who shares your skeptical bent, to move closer? The Lord doesn't force himself on anybody. Nobody does he ever. You don't see Jesus doing that. You don't see the Lord in the Bible ever forcing himself. So you're going to have to like reach out to him, is I guess what I'm saying. He's there. He says if you cry out for him, he'll answer. He'll be there. And I mean for you to actually start to trust him and take a step toward him.
2: More than 2,000 years ago, Jesus gave us the gift of a prayer, and Christians have been praying the Lord's Prayer ever since. So when we pray it, we're joining believers all around the world, from every tradition, culture, race, and nationality, and even across the 2,000 years since Jesus first taught it. These are the people we'll one day stand beside, praising God for all eternity. So when we pray the Lord's Prayer, it's a little glimpse of heaven right here on earth. We'd love for you to pray it along with us every day at 5 a.m., 9 a.m., noon, and 5 p.m. And if you'd like to lead us in prayer, just text the word AMEN to 89419.
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1: When I look at my life, all I can say is that it's a God story, and it's a miracle that I'm still standing here today. When I was 15 years old, my older brother Jacob passed away in a car accident. He was my best friend and my big brother, and ever since then, me and my family have endured some of our darkest days. But over the last few years, God has done so many incredible things in my life, and now I get to travel the country sharing the gospel and getting to stand on stages and share my testimony of what He has done in my life. And I hope that when you hear this song, it's a reminder that your life is a God story.

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1: Hi, I'm Paul. No matter what you may be facing, it's awesome to be able to congregate here with you and together remind each other of God's never-ending love for us. Spirit
2: 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What's going on? My name is Brant. Producer Sherry is here too. If you ever want to find us like on Facebook, if you happen to still be on Facebook, it's facebook.com/Brant Hansen page. And we put our videos up there, stuff from the studio, all that sort of thing too. 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
1: Hi, I'm Sandra from Kent. I'm from Blessing Alpha's tribe in Nigeria. I love his song, Lift Me Up. If somebody like that still has it in him to praise God and believe in God and trust in God, why can't I?
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1: Love this listener email from D. She wrote me and said, thank you for talking about praying for your enemies. I work with two people who intensely dislike me. Enemies, I guess, question mark. Making a point to pray for their health and happiness has been big for me. It is now so much easier for me to speak with them normally. It's not awkward. That's prayer. It changes you, she said. Yeah. Totally. Thank you, Dee. And I wanted to read that for you as you're listening as an encouragement to do the same thing. It does change you. It makes your life better. Again, it's counterintuitive. The way of Jesus, most people are like, I don't think I could do that. It sounds too hard. No. It makes your life easier. It makes it better. Pray for your enemies. Return evil with good. This is a better way to live.
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0: Yes, it is.
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0: Sure, of course you would.
2: It's $75,000 per ticket.
0: Okay.
2: So if you take your mom, but plus there's a fee for each ticket, so it's $12,500.
0: On top of the $75,000?
2: Yeah, that's a fee.
0: Per ticket?
2: Yeah.
0: Oh, okay, so that's a lot.
2: For each one of us. Like you take your mom, I bring Carolyn.
0: Yes, sure.
2: Or you bring a friend.
0: Yeah.
2: $87,380 per ticket.
0: Oh, okay.
2: So for the four of us, it'd be $349,000, $520.
0: Again, pricey.
2: I think so. But
0: so how are we?
2: How are we still at parking?
0: Yeah.
2: Forget it. I don't want
0: to see how it's stacking up.
2: I forgot about parking.
0: Yeah.

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I want my kids to be worshiping the Lord. And consciously, when we're listening to Spirit 105.3, it's constant worship and praise to Jesus. And it's just something that really can settle in the heart. And it changes your day. It changes the outlook. And it changes the way that we can look at people. It's something that I want my kids to experience every day.

0: Brant and Sherry. Good stories, good laughs, and a helpful perspective.
1: Yeah, yeah.
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1: I just kept putting off getting gas. I don't know why, but I noticed it. Okay, now I'm down to less than a quarter tank. I think it's probably time for me to go ahead and get some gasoline.
0: Mm-hmm.
1: Now, I could have said, but what is real? I mean, if I believe that it's full, right?
0: Yes, you could.
1: And maybe I could get a bunch of people around me also like, no, it is. It's full, Brent.
0: Mm-hmm.
1: We could all believe it, but it doesn't change reality.
0: That's true.
1: And I've realized, like, what it means to repent, to rethink, is to go, okay, I thought I knew what the good life meant. But Jesus comes along and goes, no, this is the good life, his life in the kingdom. Like, that's reality. I want to realign my mind with reality. I want to ask God to help me do that. And I would totally encourage you to do that too. Like, ask him. Give me wisdom and insight into reality and let me live in reality.
2: 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I'm Julie Lyles Carr, host of the All Mom Does podcast. And sibling rivalry, well, it's a real thing. 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
4: 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And I don't know if you've ever been in a point in your life when you can look back and just say, oh my gosh, without God, I don't know where I would be. Looking at God and understanding how much he's done for you and knowing that the only thing that you can do is give him the highest praise, which is holy, holy, holy.

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0: I feel like music can really speak to you in ways that other things can't and bridge the gap in a lot of ways. 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I feel like it's biblical, it's grounding, it fills my faith. I just love it.
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1: I'm Josh. God calls us not to just be peacekeepers, but to be peacemakers. Step into that today.
2: Hey, my name is Brant. Producer Sherry's here. Hope your summer is just going great. Really do. And we're so glad you're here. If you're new to the show, by the way, I just want to tell you, you're welcome here, whatever your background is, whatever your level of knowledge about Jesus or the stuff that the songs are singing about, like all this stuff, like whatever, you're welcome here.

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1: Why not wake up to encouragement? 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
1: It's really true. If you're looking for a way to stay emotionally connected to somebody who's awful, who's toxic, who's hurt you horribly, the best way to stay emotionally connected to that person is to foster resentment.
0: That is so true.
1: Right? That way you'll be thinking about them all the time.
0: I was going to say rehearsing it in your mind all the time.
1: You're on vacation, you think about that person.
0: Yes.
1: You're in the shower, you think about that person.
0: That's right.
1: You know, everything.
0: Yeah.
1: Forgiveness would be the last thing you want to do because that would ruin that.
0: The connection.
1: Yeah.
0: Yes.
1: And you'd be free.
0: Mm-hmm.
1: So obviously I'm being deliberately ironic here to make a point. I think I have.
0: Thank you. Thanks a lot. High five to me.
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1: Even Brant and Sherry will admit, sometimes it's just silly.
2: What?
1: Hey, that might be just what you need.
0: Yeah.
1: Refreshingly odd. 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
1: Can we talk about pickleball for a second?
0: Sure. Have you been playing?
1: I played. I like it. It's nice. I don't understand some of the zeal.
0: Okay. There's a lot of zeal, so be careful.
1: I am trying to be careful.
0: Yeah, yeah.
1: I don't want to offend the pickleball.
0: The pickleball community.
1: It's almost an evangelical
0: It's close. Zeal. Yes, yes.
1: And I just saw that there's a floating pickleball court now. They're starting to do this where you tie it to like a marina. I don't understand. But that's just it.
0: Seems dangerous, yeah.
1: Like, well, how do we play pickleball, underground? Are we good? In space, are we good? We're going to have to bring pickleball to everything.
0: Okay.
1: Careful. It's a nice game.
0: Grant,
1: it's
0: I don't want the nice pickleball game. People turning on
1: it's
0: us.
1: It's a nice
0: let's
1: game.
0: Just, I know. But, just let's
1: But
0: be
1: you don't have to be like, I have to take pickleball to the four corners of the earth. Everyone must know.

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1: Well, it's out there, so I guess I'll go ahead and make it a hot take.
0: What?
1: I said the thing about pickleball.
0: No, this is not a good road for us to go.
1: I understand why you're saying that.
0: Because these people, they're serious.
1: That's kind of my point. Like,
0: okay.
1: It's a great game.
0: It is.
1: I enjoy it.
0: Yes.
1: People are a little too zealous about it. I said it. Okay. It's out there.
0: I don't want to go down this road.
1: I know, because you're scared. But that makes my point. You're scared.
0: Yes, I
1: am. Of the pickleball people.
0: Yeah, I am afraid of the pickleball people, as should you be. The pickleball people are serious about pickleball, and I just want to leave them alone. Why pick a fight?
1: You can't run away from my hot take. She's trying to distance herself from the show.
0: I am distancing myself from the show so much.
1: Grant Hanson's trying. I've never heard of him. I have nothing to do with it.
0: People.
1: Nothing.
2: 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So when we pray it, we're joining believers all around the world from every tradition, culture, race, and nationality, and even across the 2,000 years since Jesus first taught it. These are the people we'll one day stand beside, praising God for all eternity. So when we pray the Lord's Prayer, it's a little glimpse of heaven right here on earth. 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

Martin Luther said it best, pray and let God worry. 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

0: Brant and Sherry are oddly refreshing, and they agree.
1: 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No! 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

0: is Spirit 105.3 KCMS Edmonds, Seattle, Burien. Hey, it's Sarah with today's reset. If anyone's in Christ, that's you. He is a new creation. The old is gone and the new has come. Spirit
1: 105.3. Hey there, so glad you're here. My name is Brant, by the way. Producer Sherry is here too. One thing we talk about a lot on the show, because it's so important and it's so central, is forgiveness. We're going to talk more about that coming up. Also, great music for you to keep you encouraged. Glad you're here.

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1: Just a little bit of encouragement for you here. We have a big chance. We have a big chance to do something for our neighborhoods, if you want. I just want to encourage you. People are so isolated, and people are so desperate for connection that we have a real opening. If you're somebody who's a believer and you're for your neighbors and you love them and you have at least enough confidence to try something where you get people together on a regular basis or to serve your neighbors in some way, to find out who they are, go a little further than somebody else might in order to be a blessing to them somehow. Like the field is wide open for connectors, anybody who cares about somebody else, like need it like crazy. So again, I'm not mentioning this as a guilt trip to anybody. Maybe you're like me, you're an introvert, and that could scare you a little bit, but even I see opportunity in getting better at it. Mm-hmm. People need peace, and they need a non-anxious voice, and they need us.
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Actually, it's been just about a year right now. I've started my relationship with God, and I just feel so much more of his presence when I'm listening to spirit and music that is better for us to listen to and good with the heart.

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1: So this song is all marinated up in Hebrews 12. 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He's the one who set this race out for us to run. He is the one who will be our strength. So if you're thinking about giving up today, fix your eyes on Jesus and keep going.

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1: The way of Jesus is so great. It is so great. It's a better way to live. When he talks about forgiving people, you know, putting away anger, being done with anger as a lifestyle is so important. You'll wear that later on. You know that, right? Like, you can see people too. They wear it. We especially associate that with older people, but I've seen it with younger people too. It starts taking a toll on your body now.
0: On your face.
1: On your face. Yes. On your skin. Yes. On your condition, like your fitness level.
0: It's unhealthy.
1: Yeah, and it'll wear on you starting now if you don't do something about it. And this is why we just keep talking about the understanding, obeying Jesus when it comes to forgiveness, everything. But his way, he said, was lighter and easier. It is not carrying around anger and bitterness and resentment will actually kill you.

0: 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I teach technicians. 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
1: You know those inflatable dancing tubes outside the
0: car dealerships?
1: Yeah, car dealerships.
0: Yeah, and the arms are all.
1: Yeah. That they got started. I was reading about this. They got started in 1996 as a result of the Olympics.
0: Oh.
1: They were in Atlanta. And somebody made them for the Olympics.
0: Okay. And then a car dealership guy was like, hey, that's interesting.
1: Hello.
0: Hello, 20% off.
1: Snag me one of them. It's going to move some cars.
0: Okay.
1: And then the other car dealer saw him do that.
0: Sure.
1: Like, wait a second.
0: Yes, that looks like it'll work.
1: Can't let him have the advantage in this.
0: And now here they are.
1: He's moving all the cars. We can't sell anything.
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3: 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If I see a cross, it means that I'm alive, but I should be dead. And it's because of Jesus taking that cross. We were dead in our trespasses from the moment we were born. But because of Jesus, we get to be alive. That's something to start the gratitude train with. 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

0: Hi, this is Chan. Well, I actually grew up listening to Spirit 105.3. My mom and I would jam out in the car. Yeah, it's just always been a part of my everyday. Fantastic way to start the day every morning as I'm driving into work. And just thank you. Thanks for being there. Spirit 105.3.
1: Okay. I'm about to

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1: 105.3. Hey, what's up? My name is Brant. Producer Sherry is here. I tend to be skeptical about things. It's just my natural way of being and kind of how I was raised and stuff. And I mention that because if you're somebody who is skeptical, maybe even skeptical about Jesus, I want to talk to you about that. We'll talk about it here coming up.

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1: Hi, it's Erica. 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

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But if not, how about letting God work the night shift for you? 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God is faithful. Rest in Him. 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
1: I can honestly tell you, and I know people say religious stuff all the time, and sometimes it can, you wonder, do they really mean it? I wonder that sometimes. But I honestly do trust God. I trust his character. So I don't understand why certain things are allowed to happen, et cetera, et cetera, et cetera. I trust his character that in the end we'll go, oh, okay. All right, that was worth it. That was good. That was better than worth it. Trust him. But even as I say I trust him, it's not blind. The whole trust thing, if you learn to trust the Lord, you trust his character, it's based on some evidence in your own life is what happens over time. Like you start to trust him, and then you have a relationship with him, and then you see him come through repeatedly. And I have, in ways that are very difficult to explain otherwise. So it's a trust that's actually based on my rationality.
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2: I think the whole 250th birthday of the United States is a huge deal.
1: 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Yeah.
2: There are other birthdays I don't want to totally lose sight of.
1: Such as?
2: The Caesar salad just turned 102 years old, and that is a huge part of my life.
1: I know that you love Caesar salads.
2: I do.
1: I don't know that we would put it on par with the country.
2: No, we wouldn't.
1: Okay.
2: No, but I don't want to just lose it.
1: Oh, I understand what you're saying.
2: Right. Well, it just act like it never happened. So it was invented 102 years ago, almost to the day.
1: Yes.
2: And it has been determined the perfect food, the perfect dish.
1: By whom?
2: The greatest recipe to originate from the Americas. By the International Society of Epicures in Paris.
1: Oh.
2: And that's, I've never heard of them before now, but I think that's a pretty big deal.
1: Real,
2: I think.
1: Is it because you eat it daily?
2: Mm-hmm.
1: Oh, okay.
2: But it's really good.
1: It is.
2: And they're in Paris, and it's an international society.
1: Yeah. Okay. Well, happy birthday,
2: Thank
1: Caesar
2: you.
1: Salad.
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0: It's Brant and Sherry. Lighthearted laughs.
1: I'm sorry.
0: And real substance.
2: Okay, sorry, really,
3: really serious.
1: Oh, really serious? Okay.
0: With even more laughs. 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Oddly refreshing. 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
1: Maybe you are a skeptical person. I tend to be as well. Maybe you are like, yeah, I don't know about this God thing. I don't know if I can trust the Lord. I don't know about this Jesus thing. I understand being skeptical. Being skeptical literally means, I guess in the original language, I guess it's Greek or something, but it's like, it means to view from a distance. Mm. So you're always watching from a distance. And that can have some value. But can I encourage you, somebody who shares your skeptical bent, to move closer? The Lord doesn't force himself on anybody. Nobody does he ever. You don't see Jesus doing that. You don't see the Lord in the Bible ever forcing himself. So you can have to like reach out to him, is I guess what I'm saying. He's there. He says if you cry out for him, he'll answer. He'll be there. And I mean for you to actually start to trust him and take a step toward him.
2: More than 2,000 years ago, Jesus gave us the gift of a prayer, and Christians have been praying the Lord's Prayer ever since. So when we pray it, we're joining believers all around the world, from every tradition, culture, race, and nationality, and even across the 2,000 years since Jesus first taught it. These are the people we'll one day stand beside, praising God for all eternity. So when we pray the Lord's Prayer, it's a little glimpse of heaven right here on earth. We'd love for you to pray it along with us every day at 5 a.m., 9 a.m., noon, and 5 p.m. And if you'd like to lead us in prayer, just text the word AMEN to 89419.
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0: Hey, this is Cece Winans. Psalm 63 talks about God's love being better than life. And that is so true. When I think of the goodness of Jesus and all that he has done, I can't help but praise God. He's worthy of all of our praise, all of our strength. The Bible instructs us to love him with all of our heart, soul, and mind. Why? Because he deserves nothing less. He is worthy of it all.

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I'm Carrie from Orting, and I listen every morning to get my head right. 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
1: Father, let your kingdom come. Father in heaven, thank you for this
2: Dear
1: day.
2: God, I praise you because you are always...
3: Hi, Jesus.
0: The Bible reminds us, the Lord is near to all who call on him. That's why God gave us the gift of prayer, because he wants to talk with us.
1: It's like a hotline to God.
2: Yeah, you can just dial him up.
3: Isn't that cool?
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I am Steve, and for Erica, we've got the Spirit Secret Sound coming up at 8:30 this morning. 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
3: 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We needed this.
2: Amen. 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

0: Spirit 105.3. That is Elevation Worship and Graves in the Gardens. Hi, I'm Steve, in for Erica. Downtown Movies in the Park are back in Bellevue. They're going on every Tuesday in July and August. And it's movie starts at dusk, but the fun starts at 7. They've got pre-movie activities and things like that. And it's free. So if you want to find out more, text the word movies. We'll even tell you what's playing. Text it to 89419.
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2: Well, good morning. Not much going on in the way of traffic on the roads this morning. Hey, that's good news. Everett to Seattle drive times and Tacoma to Seattle drive times less than 30 minutes. However, if you are a taker of the Vashon Fauntleroy Ferry, they are having some service suspensions going on this morning. 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
0: Weather today, it's going to be cloudy with a high of 80. Then tomorrow, partly cloudy and warmer, high 88. Sunny and hot tomorrow, Wednesday rather, high 90. 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Do not be afraid and do not panic before them. For the Lord your God will personally go ahead of you. He will neither fail you nor abandon you.
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You know that good feeling you get when you hear your favorite song? It's not the artist, and honestly, it's not even Spirit 105.3. That's Jesus. And he's inviting you to a deeper relationship with him. 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

0: 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Hi, I'm Steve, in for Erica. So one of the things that we're called to do as believers is hold each other accountable. Have you ever felt like you needed to say to somebody, it's not your job to hold everybody accountable? Like, some people get really excited about that. I hope I don't. I don't know. But here's the thing that I think we need to emphasize. This is a heavy responsibility, holding other people accountable. It needs to be done in a way that love and humility push pride right out the door.
1: Hey, what's up? It's Crowder. Listen, I know it's crazy out there. Donna is on vacay, and hey, we got producer Max. He's going to get you going where you need to be going. Don't panic. Donna will be back before you know it. In the meantime, you've got Maxed Out with Max.
2: Hey, Crowder said it all right there. Not a ton going on the roadways early this morning, starting off the week. I am just hearing of an accident on Highway 99 northbound Aurora Avenue and 105th, right around Northgate. There is an accident, but other than that, roads are clear. Everett to Seattle sitting at 25 minutes. Tacoma to Seattle at 35 minutes early this morning. Traffic is from the prayer community and Spirit 105.3. 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
0: It's going to be cloudy today with a high of 80s, partly cloudy tomorrow and warmer, high 88, and then hot on Wednesday, sunny and 90. 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Here's a thought to lift your spirit from C.S. Lewis. I believe in Christianity as I believe in this, that the sun has risen, not only because I see it, but because by it I see everything else.

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1: Hey, it's Josh. 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

0: 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Okay, so do you think there were teachable moments in the World Cup? How about how Spain plays as a team? Not flashy, just smart, good defense. They look like people who really learn to work together. No, I'm not going to mention anything about Argentina.
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2: 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And accidents can happen when you least expect them. Hi, it's Donna from Spirit 105.3 Morning Traffic, and that's where Harold Carr Law Offices come in. 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
5: 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Now, let me explain. 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Now, if she had gone out and only got a few, she wouldn't have got enough of a miracle to pay off the debt. 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

0: Spirit 105.3. I am Steve, and for Erica, Mariners picked up a win yesterday. They beat San Francisco 6-3. They play Cincinnati tonight at T-Mobile Park.
1: I'm at the end of myself, and I'm

0: It's Jamie McDonald with Lauren Daigle on Spirit 105.3. That's Desperate. If things are really hard right now, please don't run from God. Run to God. Even if you're mad at him, don't hold back. Tell him everything. And thank him for what he's done. That makes a big difference. Also, the Bible talks about a mind shift that we can take, thinking about certain things rather than other things. So here it says this. It says, finally, brothers, whatever is true, whatever is honorable, whatever is just, whatever is pure, whatever is lovely, whatever is commendable, if there is any excellence, if anything is worthy of praise, think about these things.
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2: Well, we are looking at an accident on North Gateway westbound, right around Midvale Avenue, that is blocking the right lane. Could be affecting traffic on Highway 99. Also, seeing just a little bit of a slowdown in Renton on 405 northbound, starting to back up between State Route 169 and Sunset Boulevard. Traffic is from the prayer community in Spirit 105.3. 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Helping to get you there safe and on time, I'm Max for Spirit 105.3.
0: Heat advisory, be careful this week. It's going to be cloudy today with a high of 80. Tomorrow, partly cloudy and 88. Sunny and hot on Wednesday, high 90. 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

0: 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Hi, I'm Steve. And for Erica, makes you want to do a conga line, doesn't it? The song. Hey, there's some good news. A humpback whale named Pop-Tart. He Pop-Tart. Okay, I'm sorry, that's his name. I don't know. Anyway, Pop-Tart was caught in some fishing net, just all entangled. And people in the sailor sea, people in from both Washington and BC were looking at, tracking him, trying to figure out what to do. Well, he ended up getting out of it himself. So way to go, Pop-Tart. Very impressed with that. You know, I don't know too many other humpback whales by name. The only other one I can think of is it's that one whale that's a big college football fan. Yeah, the humpback of Notre Dame.
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2: 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Loose parakeet causing damage to cars. He's in Inverness, Scotland. 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And
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13: I'm Brandon Lake, and my new song, Hard-Fought Hallelujah, really came about just thinking about all of my friends and family members that, you know, really all of us are going through seasons from time to time that are so incredibly difficult to worship through. But I believe that worship is a weapon, and that, man, when you lift up hallelujah in the hardest fought season, there's something that God does. He inhabits the praises of his people. He enters into that situation and he works everything that the enemy meant for evil, and he turns it for good.

Martin Luther said it best, pray and let God worry. 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

0: Spirit 105.3. I am Steve, and for Erica. So I don't know that anybody who gets excited when, you know, you're on the phone and the message says, your call is important to us. Your estimated wait time is 3 hours and 57 minutes. And then you listen to that horrible music that I don't know why, who decided that needed to be there, but I have a bone to pick with them. So I don't know anybody who says, yes, I love to wait. Waiting is the best. Yeah, but sometimes we have to wait. Sometimes we have to wait for God. His timing is so different from what we can understand. In 2 Peter, it says this, the Lord isn't really being slow about his promise, as some people think. No, he's being patient for your sake. He doesn't want anyone to be destroyed, but wants everyone to repent. Sometimes it may not seem like it, but waiting is good.
1: 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It's time for traffic reports.
2: Wow, he is excited.
0: Here comes the heat. Wow, today cloudy and 80. Tomorrow partly cloudy and 88. Sunny and hot on Wednesday, high 90. Weather is brought to you by...

0: That's Leanna Crawford on Spirit 105.3. Hi, I'm Steve, and for Erica, our daughter Camille and her husband Ryan are in Mexico City for like 6 weeks doing Spanish language immersion, and they're having fun sending us pictures. And I got one. It was a little random. It was bumper cars, you know, like at an amusement park. And I used to love bumper cars. So I just wrote, bumper cars! Then I went back to my phone later, and there's a question mark. And why was there a question mark? Well, they had actually, that was the first of like 50 pictures they sent. I think they're wondering, we sent all these pictures of these cool old buildings, and all Dad cares about is the bumper cars?
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I just really find so much joy in it. It's a really nice start to my day to kind of, you know, set my mind and heart right. I love singing to the music and

0: Megan Woods and the Truth on Spirit 105.3. Hi, I'm Steve. You know, the Bible says a lot of things about truth. In John 7, it says that we should be sanctified by the truth and that God's word is truth. Now, sanctification is a bit of a theological term, but basically it's a process of becoming more like Jesus. It's the path we want to be on. Truth is our plumb line. It's what we use to determine whether or not we're moving in the right direction.
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2: Well, we are still tracking an accident in Seattle on I-5 northbound, just north of Michigan Street, kind of as you're entering downtown from the south, causing stop-and-go traffic all the way back to the Boeing Access Road. On the other side of the city, I-5 southbound, you're going to hit the slowdown once you get to about Northeast 130th Street. That will continue stop-and-go to North Gateway. You'll be moving a little bit quicker, but not going to be clear of the traffic until you get to the Ship Canal Bridge. That's where that construction is and the lane reduction that is causing the backups. Then down in Renton, things are slow from Highway 169 all the way up to Lake Washington Boulevard this morning. Traffic is from God on the Go, bringing you quick, encouraging devotionals to strengthen your faith as a family anytime, anywhere. 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
0: Not exactly what you call sweater weather. 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Cloudy today, high 80. Then tomorrow, even warmer, partly cloudy and 88. Wednesday's the hottest day of the week, sunny and 90. 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Something to lift your spirit from the Bible in Deuteronomy. So be strong and courageous. Do not be afraid and do not panic before them. For the Lord your God will personally go ahead of you. He will neither fail you nor abandon you.

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1: If you're in Gig Harbor and need some good news, or you're in Federal Way and need a boost of faith, find what you're looking for in Jesus. 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

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Someone in Seattle is getting a lot of attention. I don't care who you think it is. It's not who you think it is. I'll tell you about it after Andrew Rip.

0: 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Hi, I'm Steve in for Erica. Okay, so there's a Seattleite who's getting lots of viral attention. And guess who you want? It's not going to be who you're thinking. It's Jimothy. Jimothy the raccoon. Yes, I guess Jimothy is a popular name in the raccoon community. Jimothy has, he's odd looking for a raccoon. He has a short spine syndrome, which makes him kind of compact. And he even runs differently. He almost looks like a primate when he runs. I don't know. But he's doing great. He doesn't let his difference affect him. He's doing awesome. He's thriving, and he is the star of a lot of security camera video in Ballard. And so, way to go, Jimothy. We're proud of you.
1: You've been picking up on some little signals, some little signs. Sometimes it's kind of subtle. Sometimes it's just a big old huge blowout. I'm talking about the relationship between your kids. The sibling thing. As a mom, it's one of the things that I've had to learn how to navigate through the years. I'm Julie Lyles Carr, host of the All Mom Does podcast. And sibling rivalry, well, it's a real thing. You can go to purposely.com to listen to this episode or wherever you get your podcast.
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1: 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I'm from Blessing Alpha's tribe in Nigeria. I love his song, Lift Me Up. If somebody like that still has it in him to praise God and believe in God and trust in God, why can't I?
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0: 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Hi, I'm Steve. And for Erica, have you heard? For King and Country, it's coming to Seattle. Yeah, they're going to be at the WAMU Theater September 27th. Yeah, February would be a long way off. I don't know what's happening in February, but in September, For King and Country is coming. How about that? The Most Beautiful Colors Tour and a special album release event, too. And if you'd like to find out about how to get your hands on tickets, just text the word concert to this number, 89419.
1: Hi, I'm Michaela from the promo team. I've got my coffee. I'm in my car. Producer Max, how's it looking on I-5 today?
2: I-5 having some issues, especially heading southbound. Starting at around Northeast 145th Street, there was an earlier accident. Now just a vehicle on the side of the road right now, but that's causing even further backups to about Northeast 175th. Those are going to continue pretty much all the way into downtown. Also hearing of a disabled vehicle blocking the right lane on Highway 99 northbound, right around Alaska Way. Then down south on I-5 northbound in DuPont, there is another breakdown just north of Mounts Road that's blocking the carpool lane. 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
0: Heat advisory going on this week. It's very hot and getting hotter. 80 is our high today with clouds, and then partly cloudy and 88 tomorrow. Wednesday is the hottest of them all. Sunny with a high of 90. 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And here's a thought to lift your spirit from C.S. Lewis. I believe in Christianity as I believe the sun has risen, not only because I see it, but because by it I see everything else.

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Spirit 105.3. That is Josiah Queen and Can't Steal My Joy. I am Steven for Erica. We all have our role in a family, right? I mean, got certain jobs that just kind of fall to you. For me, I am the GJM. That's the gross jobs manager. If there is a, in fact, I have to, there's a bird in the yard that I just now remembered that I need to take care of. Bird is no longer

0: with us. He's gone on to, you know, he's not alive. Anyway, I'm going to have to do that because I'm the GJM, the gross jobs manager. What's your special job at your house?
1: God knew exactly what he was doing when he created us to live among the creatures of the sky, land, and sea. He even called them two by two into Noah's Ark before the Great Flood. 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
14: Hey, this is Cece Winans. Psalm 63 talks about God's love being better than life. And that is so true. When I think of the goodness of Jesus and all that he has done, I can't help but praise God. He's worthy of all of our praise, all of our strength. The Bible instructs us to love him with all of our heart, soul, and mind. Why? Because he deserves nothing less. He is worthy of it all.

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I want my kids to be worshiping the Lord. And subconsciously, when we're listening to Spirit 105.3, it's constant worship and praise to Jesus. And it's just something that really can settle in the heart. And it changes your day. It changes the outlook. And it changes the way that we can look at people. It's something that I want my kids to experience.

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0: Spirit 105.3 with Phil Wickham, Homesick for Heaven. Hi, I'm Steve, and for Erica, well, the World Cup is over. Spain is the winner. Their coach, Luis de la Fuente, said something pretty interesting. He said he prays every day, but he doesn't pray to win the World Cup. He said, I think it would be unfair for me to ask God to help me and not my rival. So I pray for other good things, like good health, and especially that he gives me the opportunity to continue fighting. And he said, every day I get up, I thank God that I'm well. I look at myself and say, another day that I can enjoy life. Pretty cool. Luis de la Fuente, head coach of the Spanish soccer team and World Cup champion, too.
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4: Well, a little bit of a mess around the Seattle area. We'll start on the north side where there was an earlier stall out around Northeast 175th Street that has been moved out of the way, but you're seeing pretty heavy traffic from that point on all the way down to the Ship Canal Bridge where there is that lane reduction. Also, once you get clear of that, there is another accident on I-5 southbound at Boylston Avenue that is blocking the right lane of traffic. And then there was an earlier incident on Highway 99 northbound around Alaskan Way that is causing some backups on that highway as well. Then up north in Marysville on I-5 northbound, there is a stall blocking the off-ramp to Northeast 106th Street. Traffic is from Truth for Life. 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
0: Well, it's hot. Yeah, that's pretty much the word for the week. Cloudy today, high 80. Partly cloudy tomorrow, high 88. Wednesday, wow, sunny with a high of 90. 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
1: Helene from Lakewood made it through on this lovely Monday morning. What's going on up your way today, Helene?
2: It's going to get hot.
1: Going to get hot. Are you ready for that? Do you like the heat or do you want it to be wintertime?
2: Not really winter, but I have a fan.
1: Got a fan. Well, yeah, you're definitely going to need it. And you might need to start fanning yourself too, Helene, because you're caller 9. 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You got the chance to win $1,785 from our friends at Elite Roofing, plus $500 to give away. Helene, what would you do if you were the big winner?
2: Pay some bills.
1: Pay some bills. That's a good thing to get done. All right, Helene, you ready to hear the sound?
2: Yes.
1: All right, here it is. One more time. Helene from Lakewood, what is that secret sound?
2: It sounds to me like silver bracelets brushing against each other.
1: Is it silver bracelets brushing against each other? Let's ask our judges.
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1: Oh, Helene, it was a good effort, and you can try again to make it through at 12:30 with Sarah, all right?
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4: More than 2,000 years ago, Jesus gave us the gift of a prayer, and Christians have been praying the Lord's Prayer ever since. So when we pray it, we're joining believers all around the world, from every tradition, culture, race, and nationality, and even across the 2,000 years since Jesus first taught it. These are the people we'll one day stand beside, praising God for all eternity. So when we pray the Lord's Prayer, it's a little glimpse of heaven right here on earth. We'd love for you to pray it along with us every day at 5 a.m., 9 a.m., noon, and 5 p.m. And if you'd like to lead us in prayer, just text the word AMEN to 89419.
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1: Father, let your kingdom come. 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
0: The Bible reminds us the Lord is near to all who call on him. That's why God gave us the gift of prayer, because he wants to talk with us.
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3: Isn't that cool?
0: Jesus taught us to pray, to be united as one. 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
4: Hi, this is Lynn from Seattle. Would you pray with me? Our Father, who art in heaven, hallowed be thy name. Thy kingdom come, thy will be done, on earth as it is in heaven. Give us this day our daily bread, and forgive us our trespasses, as we forgive those who trespass against us. And lead us not into temptation, but deliver us from evil. For thine is the kingdom, and the power, and the glory, forever and ever. Amen.

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The proof is also in every song you hear on Spirit 105.3, celebrating the one who created it all.

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0: Spirit 105.3. That's hopeful and everything is better. I am Steve. And for Erica, we've got a party going on Saturday. I hope you can come. It's Summerfest at the Shoreline Krista campus in Shoreline. That's why I said Shoreline. Hey, this is going to be fun for everybody, no matter how old they are. I mean, you can have little ones. You can have grandpa. Maybe you are grandpa. That's awesome. I'm not grandpa yet, but I have to talk to my kids about that. Anyway, we've got Venture Church doing live worship. We've got the classic car show. There's Kid Zone. There's food trucks. And just a great chance to hang out together. So it's Saturday. You can get the whole schedule by texting the word summer to this number, 89419.
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8: 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You know, the scriptures tell us that we're to put on the garment of praise for the spirit of heaviness. 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

Let's see what we can do to make Monday feel like a happy Monday, right? Okay, this is new from Toby Mac. It's Lord, It Feels Good on Spirit 105.3.

There's no other station that I can listen to that uplifts me so much and sets my heart on God when I need him most, because I get so distracted throughout the day, and then Spirit 105.3 is there to remind me what's really important.

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0: Torrin Wells on Spirit 105.3. I'm Steve, and for Erica. So, school is coming up again. It's, it always sneaks up on you, right? Back to school, not too long from now. And so I know a lot of people are already looking for stuff. 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There are some that won't have, forget about new stuff. They might not have stuff. And you can make a difference for them. 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
2: 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Without love, it's just noise. 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
11: We had the scariest, windiest day ever recently. 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

0: that song gives you permission to not overthink today. As a recovering worrier, I am so grateful for scripture and specifically the book of Matthew chapter 6, which that song has so many references to. If God is going to clothe the lilies of the field, how much more is he going to take care of you? If his eye is on the sparrow, how much more is his eye on you? Thank you to Matt Maher for taking God's word and setting it to music to remind us today and this week it's going to be all right.
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3: That's Jessica from Puyallup, who took her son Cameron to a soccer match. It's World Cup summer in Seattle, and people are falling in love with our city.

0: I am grateful for the World Cup. In recent years, the city just hasn't been the same, and that speaks to the Lord's work in our city and in our community and our world, really. Thank you, Lord. We needed this.
1: Amen. Sarah from Mukilteo. 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

Well, I have to tell you, my kids, they belt every single song out, and it's just, it's hard right now in life, and I'm just forever grateful for you guys. 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I am Brielle from Sandwich, Washington, and I love Spirit 105.3.

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1: 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It like re-energizes me, you know, because I'm in recovery now, and it kind of reminds me when I was desperate to have Jesus Christ in my life.

0: Her name is Jamie McDonald. She gave her yes to Jesus because a friend invited her to a summer camp. And this was the type of music she heard. She said it was like God downloaded the gospel through songs into her heart. And it's such a powerful testimony. If you want to hear Jamie McDonald's entire story, I promise you it will strengthen your faith. It will show you the redemptive hand of God. 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I'll link you up. 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
1: 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So when we pray it, we're joining believers all around the world, from every tradition, culture, race, and nationality, and even across the 2,000 years since Jesus first taught it. These are the people we'll one day stand beside, praising God for all eternity. So when we pray the Lord's Prayer, it's a little glimpse of heaven right here on earth. We'd love for you to pray it along with us every day at 5 a.m., 9 a.m., noon, and 5 p.m. And if you'd like to lead us in prayer, just text the word AMEN to 89419.
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When you don't have the answers and you've got nothing, we can be humble. Remember, God's wisdom is infinite. It surpasses

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1: Hi, I'm Max. It says in the Bible, great is his faithfulness. His mercies begin afresh each morning. What a great thought to take with you into every single day.

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Colossians chapter 2 says, "Let your lives overflow with thanksgiving for all he has done." 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

0: You've got Blessing Offer on Spirit 105.3, even though we're going to have some 80-degree days this week. My friend Lisa saw her first leaf on the ground. I was like, no, thank you. We do have a tree in our neighborhood that's already starting to get that ombre look with some reds and yellows. No, I need to maximize summer. I cannot think about anything fall related. And yet, there's already been the emails about the school supplies, and they're at every store right now. So I do not know. Tell me how to use simultaneously live in the moment and maximize summer, but also plan ahead for fall. I don't know how to do both. If you've already figured this out, then I suppose I can tell you that we are kicking off our school tools campaign. Please do this with an iced coffee or a lemonade in your hand. 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

0: Mercy Me's latest on Spirit 105.3. My name is Sarah. 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And we're going to kick it all off with a classic car show when you first arrive. 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And Venture Church is going to lead us in an outdoor worship concert. 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
14: 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Hey, this is Chris with Stars Go Dim. And I don't know if you've ever been in a point in your life when you can look back and just say, oh my gosh, without God, I don't know where I would be. Looking at God and understanding how much He's done for you and knowing that the only thing that you can do is give Him the highest praise, which is holy, holy, holy.

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1: Father, let your kingdom come. 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
4: 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And lead us not into temptation, but deliver us from evil. 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

3. 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

Her name is Jamie McDonald on Spirit 105.3. My name is Sarah. 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We're up over $1,700 for you to win. And some of the recent guesses are quite close. 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

This is a test, only a test, of the emergency alert system from the Kitsap County Department of Emergency Management. Had this been an actual emergency, the system would bring you important public safety information. The following tones will conclude this test.

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My job is really hard. And I just need the constant encouragement. And I just need as many moments of worship throughout the day

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1: I love listening to the music and bringing encouragement. 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He'll sing the words. The enemy could try to kill, rob, and destroy, but the one thing he cannot take is my joy. And it just brings us all joy.
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1: Ashley from Tacoma calling on a lunch break. She works at St. Vincent de Paul. How was your weekend?
2: Pretty good, actually. Just spent some time at home and went to the lake yesterday.
1: Oh, what lake do you go to?
2: I don't remember. It's a friend of a friend. I don't remember where it was.
1: Hey, that's the best place to get invited to, is a friend of a friend on the lake.
2: That's right. They had a daughter that was close to my daughter's age. Uh-huh. So they had a blast all day long.
1: Oh, that is even better.
2: Yes.
1: It's your turn for the Spirit Secret Sound. We are at $1,785.
2: All right.
1: Have you heard that we're kind of has some close guesses?
2: Yeah, and I was going in my head trying to figure out which ones it would be.
1: Have you checked them all at spirit1053.com?
2: Yes.
1: I love that you're already that far ahead. I'm going to play the sound for you. Thanks to Elite Roofing, if you get it right, I hand you $1,785 and an additional $500 to bless anyone you choose.
2: That would be awesome.
1: What is this, Ashley?
2: Is it closing a chain link fence?
1: Are we closing a chain link fence?
3: Oh, man. Aww. It was a good try. Pet your dog and you'll feel better. I hope you have a dog.
1: Do you have a dog?
2: I don't. I have a cat, though.
1: Okay. And what's your cat's name?
2: Mau Mau.
1: Oh, that's the best.
2: My daughter found her when she was like 5 weeks old.
1: Yeah.
2: And she meowed all the time. So we called her Mau Mau.
1: Oh, you need to submit Mau Mau for our pet spotlight at spirit1053.com. Please do. I need to see a photo of this cat.
2: All right.
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2: Thank you so much.
4: More than 2,000 years ago, Jesus gave us the gift of a prayer. And Christians have been praying the Lord's Prayer ever since. So when we pray it, we're joining believers all around the world, from every tradition, culture, race, and nationality, and even across the 2,000 years since Jesus first taught it. These are the people we'll one day stand beside, praising God for all eternity. So when we pray the Lord's Prayer, it's a little glimpse of heaven right here on earth. We'd love for you to pray it along with us every day at 5 a.m., 9 a.m., noon, and 5 p.m. And if you'd like to lead us in prayer, just text the word AMEN to 89419. 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

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Well, I actually grew up listening to Spirit 105.3. My mom and I would jam out in the car. Yeah, it's just always been a part of my everyday. Fantastic way to start the day every morning as I'm driving into work. And just thank you. Thanks for being there. Spirit.

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That's Jesus. And he's inviting you to a deeper relationship with him. 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

0: That is Josiah Queen, Brandon Lake, Spirit 105.3. My name is Sarah. Weather's going to be perfect for another summer outdoor movie in the park, downtown Bellevue, tomorrow night. All throughout the summer, they host a free family movie, and we would love to join you. 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Obviously, the film starts at dusk. Which will be a little before 9 p.m. because, oh, we just had our last after 9 summer sunset. I don't know how I feel about it. Actually, I do. I'm sad. We got to maximize it. This is why we endure 9 months of grayscale living for the glory of a Pacific Northwest summer. So come enjoy a movie. Downtown Bellevue tomorrow night with Spirit 105.3, completely free. 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
1: Hey, it's Sarah. God's great rescue plan. Romans 5:8 tells us that God shows his love for us in this. While we were still sinners, Christ died for us.

Joy doesn't come from circumstances. Joy comes from Jesus. 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

0: Rejection can feel so final, but it doesn't have the final say over your future. I'm Taylor, Spirit 105.3. It doesn't mean you're a failure. It doesn't erase the effort that you've put forward, and it's not a permanent position. Seriously, I know you've heard this a million times, that rejection is God's protection or redirection, and sometimes it is, and sometimes it's simply one closed door in a very long hallway. So don't let that one no convince you that your story's over. God is still writing, leading, and opening the right doors at the right time. We just have to trust him.
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0: It's Phil Wickham, Spirit 105.3. My name is Taylor Mills. I am so grateful when you call the show and you're part of the show. Amanda is listening in Seattle, and she's at work, so she does the whole thing of, hey, Taylor, I can't talk, but could you get the word out? And I'm like, yes, I can. She just wants to remind us that with these hot temperatures coming up, I mean, right now we have 77, but like tomorrow a high of 91, and then Wednesday 92, Thursday 85. She was saying, will you remind people to make sure they check on vulnerable people who don't have fans or portable ACs, or make sure that animals outside have cool water and shade? I'm like, yes, such a great reminder. We got to look out for one another during these hot temperatures, because I know it's not super normal for the Pacific Northwest. Amanda, thank you for reminding me to say that.
1: More than 2,000 years ago, Jesus gave us the gift of a prayer, and Christians have been praying the Lord's Prayer ever since. So when we pray it, we're joining believers all around the world, from every tradition, culture, race, and nationality, and even across the 2,000 years since Jesus first taught it. These are the people we'll one day stand beside, praising God for all eternity. So when we pray the Lord's Prayer, it's a little glimpse of heaven right here on earth. We'd love for you to pray it along with us every day at 5 a.m., 9 a.m., noon, and 5 p.m. And if you'd like to lead us in prayer, just text the word AMEN to 89419.
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18: Hey, this is Cece Winans. Psalm 63 talks about God's love being better than life, and that is so true. When I think of the goodness of Jesus and all that he has done, I can't help but praise God. He's worthy of all of our praise, all of our strength. The Bible instructs us to love him with all of our heart, soul, and mind. Why? Because he deserves nothing less. He is worthy of it all.

I'm Laura from Lacey, and I love listening to Spirit 105.3. It just is a space for my soul to be connected to the Maker when I need it, and which is all the time. But in this crazy busy world, mom of three, working full time, it just gives me a little bit of space to stay anchored and rooted.

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1: 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I have learned a prayer, and I'm going to tell you how I learned it. My mom and I were driving in a huge thunderstorm, pouring rain in East Tennessee. We pulled into her farm. There's an old barn. She parks the car next to it, and she says, "When I say get out, run into the barn." Now, this barn was not really that stable. My grandfather built it over 100 years ago. We get in that barn. Thunder and lightning is happening, and my mom says, "I want you to pray with me. Grab my hand." I wish I had videoed this moment. And she says, "God, bring to light what is done in the dark. Lightning and rain and thunder is swirling around. It's as if we're in like another world." So my mom says, "God, bring to light what is done in the dark," over and over and over. And she was talking about a certain situation in my life. The very next morning, something happened where, I mean, it would have never happened, I think, if my mom hadn't have gone into the prayer room in that old barn in East Tennessee on my grandparents' farm. Seriously. If you're confused about something at work, at home, in your neighborhood, or in a relationship, you can't prove anything, you just know something feels off, ask God for truth, wisdom, clarity. Not so you can live in like suspicious minds everywhere all the time, but so you can stop living in confusion. That little gut that you have, it might tell you something. Scripture says what is hidden will eventually be brought into the light. And I'm telling you from my own experience, God knows what you don't know. He sees what you can't see. Trust him to reveal what you need to know and give you the strength to handle the truth when it comes out. God, what is being done in the dark? Bring it to light. One of the most powerful prayers I've ever prayed. And I still pray and still see supernatural things happen.
2: God knew exactly what he was doing when he created us to live among the creatures of the sky, land, and sea. He even called them two by two into Noah's Ark before the Great Flood. Nothing beats bad weather like some positivity. 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
6: We had the scariest, windiest day ever recently. 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If a cash-out refinance would help your situation, we are a direct lender, one of the largest faith-based mortgage companies in the U.S., and we're committed to Spirit 105.3 at United Faith Mortgage.

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4: Okay, my friend, in case you don't know, a heat advisory is issued as another stretch of those 90s and 80s degree temperatures are headed our way. For instance, tomorrow, hot, hazy 91, and then Wednesday, hot and hazy 92. Thursday, we're looking at 85. Check on those people who are vulnerable to the heat and don't have fans or portable AC units, that kind of thing. We got to look out for one another, you know? So if you're in Seattle, you have 79 right now. Hope your afternoon is going well. 3:30 today, we're going to play the Spirit Secret Sound thanks to Elite Roofing and the guests so that you can call and have a very educated guest. 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
1: 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This is Taylor. What has made you smile today?
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0: Wow.
1: Because it brings me hope. It brings me joy. I've had some health issues, and I've been on my way to urgent care, and it's like, I'm not giving into this.
0: Bless you. I am
1: putting on my praise music. I turn on 105.3. And I'm singing my heart's out.
0: Oh.
1: And God was with me.
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1: Yes.
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2: 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It's a nice sunny day today.
1: I know. 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
1: Catherine, you are the correct caller.
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1: You're caller number 9, my friend. 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
1: All right, let's take no more time, my friend. 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
1: Okay, birthday dreams. That sounds really neat. Well, let's go ahead and play the Spirit Secret Sound. I'll play it twice thanks to Elite Roofing, and you can tell me what you think it is. Here we go. You ready? What do you think it is?
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15: 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I'm sweaty, I'm gross, I'm tired, I'm headed home. I was just on the line with my rental company. Our rent is going through the roof. 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As soon as I hung up, I heard Worship Through It on the radio, and then you said, your breakthrough's coming through, I know it. And I was in prayer for that at that very moment. So thank you so much.

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More God time. What if traffic is actually a chance to feel more positive and peaceful, all because you had more time with Jesus on the road this afternoon? 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

I listen to have that kind of stable ground in this crazy world and all the things that are going on. When I'm in the car, it just gives me a little bit of space to stay rooted and connected. I'm Laura from Lacey, and Spirit 105.3 is my station. 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
2: And a good Monday afternoon. Starting in the Total Blake area of Kirkland, an accident on northbound 405 at 128 blocking the left lane. It slows from around northeast 70th, taking you up to an extra 15 minutes to get through. Southbound 5, about an extra 15 from Ravenna down toward Denny. And on the ferries, Fauntleroy, Vashon, Southworth, vessels running an estimated 45 to 60 minutes behind schedule. While at the Muckleteel Terminal, it's a wait of up to an hour. Traffic is from the prayer community and Spirit 105.3. 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

0: You are going to have situations in your life where nothing seems to work or move. Maybe you're estranged from somebody that you love, a family member, a friend, and you're still praying, don't quit, don't give up. I have been praying for my ex-husband for seriously 22 years nonstop. He doesn't speak to me. He doesn't text me. He doesn't email me. No communication. I don't even know the last time I heard the man's voice, but I'm always knocking on heaven's door on his behalf. Always. And he knows right now everything costs more money, and he's been blessed financially way more than I have. And so he was telling my daughter, if you guys want to go to your mom's this summer for a couple of weeks, I'll buy your tickets. They live in Johnson City, Tennessee, so it's not a cheap ticket. And it was just like God saying, see, I heard your prayers. Soften his heart. Hi, this is Spirit 105.3. I'm so glad you called.
1: Oh my gosh, that just spoke to me so deeply. I have three children that are all in their 30s, and two of them are estranged. I don't have contact with them, and you gave me hope.
0: God delights in impossible situations, and for my ex-husband to even suggest to buy my kids plane tickets to fly them to see me in Seattle is truly a miracle. The man doesn't ever mention my name, but I have prayed for him for so many years. God is so good to give us those little bitty glimpses into. I'm working.
1: He gave me hope that this is, you know, I believe this is all about reconciliation, and I just want to thank you for you sharing your heart.
0: Yeah, and just,
1: I'm happy for your children too. You know, they're seeing their father, you know, really soften his heart like that. It's really enjoyed you being on the air in the afternoon too, and I just hope that you really feel welcomed and at home.
0: I do. You have no idea. It's like a shot of faith in your arm. It's like, God, okay, I get it. I'm not gonna stop praying. I love that.
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3: We're lathering up with sunscreen, asking people if they want sunscreen because you can't take it in. So we're sharing sunscreen.
4: That's Jessica from Puyallup, who took her son Cameron to a soccer match. It's World Cup summer in Seattle, and people are falling in love with our city.
5: I am grateful for the World Cup. 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Thank you, Lord. We needed this.
4: 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Sarah from Uncle Tio, the doors of Hope is Alive Church in Pioneer Square are open. 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
6: 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People were just accepting Jesus and asking for prayer. It looks like he's building a stage so he can be glorified and people are going to receive Jesus here in Seattle.

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11: Hi, this is Pastor Jack Hope from the River. 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Now, let me explain. You remember the Bible, the story of the woman who had the cruse of oil and she was in debt? The prophet said, go out and borrow not a few vessels, but many. Now, if she had gone out and only got a few, she wouldn't have got enough of a miracle to pay off the debt. God wants our petitions to set us free. 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And that's what we do at the River. We teach you how to believe God and be victorious. 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
13: Okay, my friend, that heat advisory is issued. And tomorrow, 91, Wednesday, 92, Thursday, 85. It's going to start to kind of cool down on Saturday. We're looking at 77, Sunday, 77. But hot temperatures, check on those people vulnerable. Maybe you have some extra fans or portable ACs. Take them over. Going to be super hot. If you're in Seattle right now, you're checking in at 79.

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Colossians chapter 2 says, "Let your lives overflow with thanksgiving for all he has done." That's good for this month and all year.

0: Hey, this is Taylor and Spirit 105.3. Peggy, we've been talking. You've been telling me some great things about your life.
1: Oh, my gosh. The best part of my day and every day is the days that I get to spend with my granddaughter. I was just telling you, Taylor, it's the reason why we have children and go through all the pain and suffering of raising children so we can have grandchildren. Because it's the best.
0: I can't wait, Peggy. And then you have another one on the way.
1: We have another one, a little boy. So we have I have a granddaughter, and now we have a grandson on the way in October. So God has doubly blessed me. I am, and our whole entire family, of course. So I am so grateful every single day for what God has given me.
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3: And good afternoon. It's still heavy northbound 405 through Kirkland due to an earlier accident around 128th in the Total Blake area. It slows from 520 up to 85th. It'll take an extra 20 minutes. South 405 is building now. Southeast 8, the Coal Creek Parkway. Southbound 5 is slow off and on now from 85th down past Denny. That's about an extra 20 to 25 minutes. An extra 15 in North 5 from Denny up to the Ship Canal Bridge construction zone. And South 167 south of Auburn, it's slowing from Ellingson down to the West Valley Highway exit 24th due to an earlier accident. Traffic is from the prayer community at Spirit 105.3. 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

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And remember, God's joy gives you strength.

0: Spirit 105.3. My name is Taylor Mills. There have been so many times in my life where I'm like, I wish my faith would look like that person's. If you've ever felt like that person over there is praying boldly. They trust God so easily. They seem spiritually strong. And you're over here thinking, God, I'm trying, but my faith feels tiny. Jesus talks about that, my friend. He said the kingdom of God is like a mustard seed. Now that sounds poetic until you realize a mustard seed is one of the smallest seeds there is. Tiny, almost invisible. But it grows, it becomes this huge plant where birds literally build nests in it. And I think it's a reminder that Jesus isn't saying faith is about size, it's about life. Even the smallest, quietest faith, the kind that just whispers, God, help me today, that kind of faith still grows. Because the power was never in how big the seed looked, it's always in who planted it. The size of a mustard seed, my friend, that's all you need.
1: You've been picking up on some little signals, some little signs. Sometimes it's kind of subtle. Sometimes it's just a big old huge blowout. I'm talking about the relationship between your kids, the sibling thing. As a mom, it's one of the things that I've had to learn how to navigate through the years. I'm Julie Lyles Carr, host of the All Mom Does podcast. And sibling rivalry, well, it's a real thing. 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
7: 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He had lost hope until his wife brought him to church. 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He surrendered his life to Christ and thanks God for rescuing him. Now he's using his healing to bring the gospel to as many people as he can. Today, you can help share that same hope through World Concern by joining the Hope Squad. 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
9: 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I lied to you when you asked if I knew what a deductible was. I don't know my dad's birthday, and I thought umbrella policies were for rainstorms. Actual rainstorms. I have it, don't I?
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10: 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Bum, bum, bum, bum, bum, bum.
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0: think that's such a great prayer. Make it well with my soul. Spirit 105.3, my name is Taylor. I want to know a shout out for your child, grandchild, somebody special. And you're talking about your son. Tell me.
1: He's a show upper. I was scheduled to have my tubes tied and found out I was 22 weeks pregnant with him.
0: Wow.
1: Now he is my caregiver. Little did I know, 3 years ago, I was going to be permanently disabled. He shows up for his two sisters. He shows up for his 33-year-old brother, and he's my caregiver. Even if he's overwhelmed, I don't know if he would say so. Yeah, his name's Titan. He even shows up for his dad and stepmom, and he still helps them out.
0: He's like Superman.
1: He sure is.
0: We are just going to give you the biggest shout out. I'm going to pray for you, Tyson, that God just continues to give you supernatural strength and tons of blessings in your life, Tyson. Thanks for being such an awesome man. I need

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If we were ever fighting in the car, we put the music on, and then instantly it was super peaceful. I'm Emma.

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1: And a good Monday afternoon. A couple of trouble spots in northbound 405. One is a report of an accident around Northeast 12th and downtown Bellevue. Really not much of a backup there at last check. But then it slows from 520 up to just south of Northeast 124th. Where disabled was still blocking the left lane. About a 20-minute delay there. Southbound 405, that slows off and on from Northeast 8 to Coal Creek Parkway. Southbound I-5, an extra 20 from Lake City Way to Denny. North 5, a couple of 10-minute delays. One approaching Spokane Street up to I-90. The other Denny to the Ship Canal Bridge. And up to an hour wait at the Mukilteo Ferry Terminal. Traffic is from KCIS. God has a purpose and plan for your life. Go deeper in your faith through the Bible teaching on AM 630 KCIS.